myself a bottle of ink, I bought myself a pen. And after that, well, what do you think? I sat down there and then. But when I tried to write what I'd been thinking all the day, hi-ho, what am I going to say? I bought myself a blotting pad in case I made a smudge. Although my heart was beating fast, my hand refused to budge. And then I said, by jingo, like the nip, I am a J. Hey-ho, what am I going to say? Once again to write that letter, I tried but in vain. Then, just in a flash it seemed, an inspiration came. So I grabbed hold of the bottle of ink, I grabbed hold of the pen. And after that, well, what do you think? I sat down there and then I wrote a life's ambition in a simple word or two. Hey-ho, darling, I do love you.

when it came to finish up the work on which he went. Nothing came back from him, his time on earth was spent. 'Twas as he rode the roundup, a XIT turned back to the herd. Poor Charlie shoved him in again, his cutting horse he spurred. Another turned at that moment, his

silly little boy. He had to learn that we were not finished with him yet. Bedrooms are only temporary sanctuaries from nightmare. Sweet dreams.